0: say did it? Say did it? Did say did it? Did say did it?
1: Mehr Musik, 100% Abwechslung.

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It's pure. 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Money, money.

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Hack to the thumb and a what? Hack to the thumb and a what? Hack to the thumb and a what? And.

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It's pure. 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Money, money, money to the right. You can be both, meet in the middle, dance all night. Take it all off, or just a little if you like.

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1: Push me, and then just touch me, till I can get my satisfaction. 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
0: Push me, and then just touch me, till I can get my satisfaction.

0: 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Give the children life.
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0: And the picture, the frame.
1: Back.

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Hack to the thumb and a what? Hack to the thumb and a what? Hack to the thumb and a what? And.

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You wanna feel my technique? It's pure. Bad, bad, bad. To the left. Money, money.

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You know, it's like when you were at work and you said to yourself, you know, I'm gonna have a good time tonight. I'm gonna go out today. So you put on your favorite shoes.